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5: Here's Northumberland's three-day forecast from the MyFM Weather Center. Tonight will be partly cloudy with a few showers this evening. After midnight, a risk of thunderstorms with a low of 18. Tomorrow, we can expect a mix of sun and clouds with a chance of showers and a risk of thunderstorms, high of 27. And Tuesday, cloudy with showers and a high of 25. I'm Alyssa Barash with Northumberland's breaking and local news.

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5: Here's Northumberland's three-day forecast from the MyFM Weather Center. Tonight will be partly cloudy with a few showers this evening. After midnight, a risk of thunderstorms with a low of 18. Tomorrow, we can expect a mix of sun and clouds with a chance of showers and a risk of thunderstorms, high of 27. And Tuesday, cloudy with showers and a high of 25. I'm Alyssa Barash with Northumberland's breaking and local news.

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2: To me, after 29 years in my industry, I think the role should be to help a family or someone clarify their values. And I often find those range from material right up to emotional. Once we understand that client, then we can help them to articulate their goals, which cost them money. I divide those over periods of years. And finally, we commit them to the right strategy to achieve those goals by specific dates so the client can measure our progress.
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6: Here's Northumberland's three-day forecast from the MyFM Weather Center. Tonight will be partly cloudy with a few showers this evening. After midnight, a risk of thunderstorms with a low of 18. Tomorrow, we can expect a mix of sun and clouds with a chance of showers and a risk of thunderstorms, high of 27. And Tuesday, cloudy with showers and a high of 25. I'm Alyssa Barash with Northumberland's breaking and local news.

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7: Here's Northumberland's three-day forecast from the MyFM Weather Center. Tonight will be partly cloudy with a few showers this evening. After midnight, a risk of thunderstorms with a low of 18. Tomorrow, we can expect a mix of sun and clouds with a chance of showers and a risk of thunderstorms, high of 27. And Tuesday, cloudy with showers and a high of 25. I'm Alyssa Brosh with Northumberland's breaking and local news.

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3: Here's Northumberland's three-day forecast from the MyFM Weather Center. Today, we'll have a mix of sun and clouds with a 40% chance of showers in the afternoon. Risk of thunderstorms with a high of 27, feeling more like 32. Tonight will be cloudy with showers continuing and a low of 17. Tomorrow, we can expect showers to continue with a high of 25. And Wednesday, showers with a high of 24. I'm Alyssa Brush with Northumberland's breaking and local news.

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1: Here's Northumberland's three-day forecast from the MyFM Weather Center. Today, we'll have a mix of sun and clouds with a 40% chance of showers in the afternoon. Risk of thunderstorms with a high of 27, feeling more like 32. Tonight will be cloudy with showers continuing and a low of 17. Tomorrow, we can expect showers to continue with a high of 25. And Wednesday, showers with a high of 24. I'm Alyssa Brush with Northumberland's breaking.

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6: Friday night cruise nights continue at Big Boys Burgers in Coburg on William Street. 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
1: Here's Northumberland's three-day forecast from the MyFM Weather Center. Today, we'll have a mix of sun and clouds with a 40% chance of showers in the afternoon. Risk of thunderstorms with a high of 27, feeling more like 32. Tonight will be cloudy with showers continuing and a low of 17. Tomorrow, we can expect showers to continue with a high of 25. And Wednesday, showers with a high of 24. I'm Alyssa Brush with Northumberland's breaking and local news.

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1: Here's Northumberland's three-day forecast from the MyFM Weather Center. Today, we'll have a mix of sun and clouds with a 40% chance of showers in the afternoon. Risk of thunderstorms with a high of 27, feeling more like 32. Tonight will be cloudy with showers continuing and a low of 17. Tomorrow, we can expect showers to continue with a high of 25. And Wednesday, showers with a high of 24. I'm Alyssa Brush with Northumberland's break.

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8: Here's Northumberland's three-day forecast from the MyFM Weather Center. Today, we'll have a mix of sun and clouds with a 40% chance of showers in the afternoon. Risk of thunderstorms with a high of 27, feeling more like 32. Tonight will be cloudy with showers continuing and a low of 17. Tomorrow, we can expect showers to continue with a high of 25. And Wednesday, showers with a high of 24. I'm Alyssa Brush with Northumberland's breaking and local news.

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2: Good morning and welcome back. Here's some things you might want to chat about around the water cooler today. Checking in on your Hurricane Fausto situation. It has strengthened into a Category 2 storm and is headed for Hawaii next week. Former Dallas Cowboys quarterback and CBS color commentator Tony Romo reportedly arrested in Milwaukee on suspicion of operating a vehicle while intoxicated. The 46-year-old arrested on Thursday of last week after he was unable to complete standard field sobriety tests. For you basketball fans, particularly you Philadelphia 76ers fans, you know now LeBron James has agreed to join the Sixers for the 2026-27 season. 135,000 people attended Comic-Con International 2026 in San Diego. The gathering opened up with a celebrity panel from Spaceballs, the new one, and Johnny Depp making an appearance as Ebenezer Scrooge. Not sure if you heard this or not, Jon Bon Jovi performing the eighth night of a 9-show residency at Madison Square Garden last Thursday night when he told fans, quote, "I'm sorry, I'm hurt, and you're not getting the best of me," end quote. And the concert came to a stop. He promised that he would reschedule and be back, so keep your ticket stubs if you were there. Well, for you fans of Jennifer Aniston, Reese Witherspoon, Apple TV has shared when season 5 of The Morning Show lands in 2027. That'll be its final season. Oprah Winfrey shared that on her birth certificate, her given name was actually Orpah, O-R-P-A-H, from the Bible's The Story of Ruth, but relatives kept mispronouncing it Oprah, and it just stuck. WNBA Commissioner Kathy Engelbert announced over All-Star Weekend that the league is going to launch a fully centralized replay center for all games beginning next season to bring some of those out-of-control fouls under control. And in Toronto, Marie Rosa is Canada's oldest citizen, 110 years old, her secret to a long life, not wasting a thing. Like, you scrape the butter off the paper. You don't just wrap it and throw it away. Some sad news in Hollywood. Ben Casey Affleck lost her mom, Chris Ann, last week to cancer. She was 83. Coming up next, they've announced the names of celebrities who will get their own star on the Hollywood Walk of Fame next year. We'll tell you the full list coming up on the Wake Up Call.
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0: 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Wake up. Canada's news headlines this morning, coming up in minutes.
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4: 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I divide those over periods of years. And finally, we commit them to the right strategy to achieve those goals by specific dates so the client can measure our progress.
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7: Here's Northumberland's three-day forecast from the MyFM Weather Center. Today we'll have a mix of sun and clouds with a 40% chance of showers in the afternoon. Risk of thunderstorms with a high of 27, feeling more like 32. Tonight will be cloudy with showers continuing and a low of 17. Tomorrow we can expect showers to continue with a high of 25. And Wednesday showers with a high of 24. I'm Alyssa Brush with Northumberland's breaking and local news.

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1: Good morning. I'm John Brenner. A good chance of showers today with the risk of a thunderstorm. Here's what's happening in Northumberland. A proposed development at 202 2nd Street in downtown Coburg has been deferred until next year. The developer asked council to defer the application, allowing more time for discussion with town staff and additional public input. Councillor Adam Bureau says this will give the developer an opportunity to reconsider the design.
2: For me, listening to the discussions throughout with the other councillors, it was the building was way too big for that piece of property, and if Kerr Street was finished, then the traffic flow would have been a lot easier to handle.
1: Bureau didn't vote on the move, declaring a conflict of interest because his business and residents are located near the site. Port Hope is moving ahead with remediation work at the former file factory property on Cavan Street. Council's authorized municipal staff to continue the cleanup at 121 Cavan under the town's property standards bylaw. Staff have also been directed to provide council with a status update at its August 11th meeting. Northumberland County is welcoming back a familiar face to its leadership team. Bill Detlor has been appointed Director of Community and Social Services and will begin the role August 10th. Detlor previously spent 13 years with the county as Chief of Northumberland Paramedics. Young musicians in Northumberland are getting a new opportunity to take the stage at Cultivate Festival. The program is open to artists aged 13 to 18, with one young artist or group selected to perform a 30-minute set at the festival in September. After 9 this morning, get the full local news rundown sent straight to your email. Sign up at northumberlanddaily.ca. In MyFM Sports, the Kodiaks don't play again until August 1st. That's a Major Series lacrosse away game with the Owen Sound North Stars. In Major League Baseball, the Blue Jays lost 6-1 to the Red Sox. Sunday in the CFL, the Alouettes won at home 31-18 over the Tiger Cats. I'm John Brenner with the news that keeps you connected to where you live. Northumberland's three-day weather is next.
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3: Whew! 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
1: Here's Northumberland's three-day forecast from the MyFM Weather Center. Showers are possible this afternoon and this evening with the risk of a thunderstorm. Today's high 27, 34 Humidex. Tonight's low 18. A good chance of showers tomorrow with the risk of a thunderstorm, windy in the afternoon. Tuesday's high 23, 30 Humidex. Cloudy Wednesday with a 30% chance of showers, the high 24. Right now it's 17. Today's UV index is 8. That's very high. I'm John Brenner. 93.3 MyFM, Northumberland's breaking and local news.

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1: Sometimes the best way to create opportunities for people is to build those opportunities yourself. That's the idea behind Brian's Fresh Market, which recently opened its doors in downtown Coburg. The business was inspired by Brian, the child of co-owner Nick Folley, who was born with Down syndrome. Rather than waiting for the right employment opportunity to come along, the family decided to create a business where people with different abilities could find meaningful work and feel included. Nick says that idea is at the heart of what they're building.
2: Instead of trying to get a job somewhere, let's create that space. 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
4: Here's Northumberland's three-day forecast from the MyFM Weather Center. Showers are possible this afternoon and this evening with the risk of a thunderstorm. Today's high 27, 34 Humidex. Tonight's low 18. A good chance of showers tomorrow with the risk of a thunderstorm. Windy in the afternoon. Tuesday's high 23, 30 Humidex. Cloudy Wednesday with a 30% chance of showers, the high 24. Right now it's 17. Today's UV index is 8. That's very high. I'm John Brenner. 93.3 MyFM, Northumberland's breaking and local news.

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7: Whew! 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
8: Here's Northumberland's three-day forecast from the MyFM Weather Center. Showers are possible this afternoon and this evening with the risk of a thunderstorm. Today's high 27, 34 Humidex. Tonight's low 18. A good chance of showers tomorrow with the risk of a thunderstorm. Windy in the afternoon. Tuesday's high 23, 30 Humidex. Cloudy Wednesday with a 30% chance of showers, the high 24. Right now it's 17. Today's UV index is 8. That's very high. I'm John Brenner. 93.3 My FM, Northumberland's breaking and local news.

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2: Good morning. I'm John Brenner. A good chance of showers today with the risk of a thunderstorm. Here's what's happening in Northumberland. Port Hope is continuing remediation work at the former file factory on Cavan Street, with the cost to be charged to the property's owner. Council has directed staff to proceed with the work under the municipality's property standards bylaw. Largely derelict, the structure was damaged by a fire in June, the second blaze at the site in less than 2 years. Coburg Council will continue discussions with YMCA Northumberland about a proposed new recreation facility. The issue was part of a lengthy council meeting. Councillor Adam Bureau says the town had requested a pause during the election period to ensure the talks did not become political.
3: The town has stood behind the Y and supported the Y for many, many, many years. They are still in talks. They just wanted a little bit of a pause, and it was worked out.
2: Bureau says the town remains at the table and will continue working with the YMCA on the proposal. A new temporary Service Ontario Center is open in Brighton. It's located at 95 Dundas Street, alongside the Ministry of Agriculture building and Ontario Provincial Police Station. The temporary location will provide continued access to provincial services for local residents and businesses. Bill Detlor is returning to Northumberland County to lead a broad portfolio of community and social services. The county says Detlor will oversee Ontario Works, Children's Services, Housing, Homelessness, Physician Recruitment, and Community Safety and Well-being programs. After 9 this morning, get the full local news rundown sent straight to your email. 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In MyFM Sports, the next Kodiak's Major Series lacrosse match is August 1st, a road game with the North Stars in Owen Sound. In Major League Baseball, the Blue Jays lost in Boston yesterday, falling 6-1 to the Red Sox. Sunday CFL game saw Montreal win at home 31-18 over Hamilton. There's Tempo Basketball tomorrow. Toronto is on the road to play the Minnesota Lynx. I'm John Brenner with the news that keeps you connected to where you live. Northumberland's three-day weather is next.
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2: Here's Northumberland's three-day forecast from the MyFM Weather Center. Showers are possible this afternoon and this evening with the risk of a thunderstorm. Today's high 27, 34 Humidex. Tonight's low 18. A good chance of showers tomorrow with the risk of a thunderstorm. Windy in the afternoon. Tuesday's high 23, 30 Humidex. Cloudy Wednesday with a 30% chance of showers, the high 24. Right now it's 17. Today's UV index is 8. That's very high. I'm John Brenner. 93.3 MyFM, Northumberland's breaking and local news.

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1: Sometimes the best way to create opportunities for people is to build those opportunities yourself. 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Rather than waiting for the right employment opportunity to come along, the family decided to create a business where people with different abilities could find meaningful work and feel included. 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
1: FM weather. Here's Northumberland's three-day forecast from the My FM Weather Center. Showers are possible this afternoon and this evening with the risk of a thunderstorm. Today's high 27, 34 humidex. The low tonight 18. Tomorrow, a good chance of showers with the risk of a thunderstorm. Windy in the afternoon. Tuesday's high 23, 30 humidex. Wednesday will be cloudy with a 30% chance of showers, the high 24. Right now it's 18. Today's UV index is 8. That's very high. I'm John Brenner, 93.3 MyFM, Northumberland's breaking and local news.

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8: Here's Northumberland's three-day forecast from the My FM Weather Center. Showers are possible this afternoon and this evening with the risk of a thunderstorm. Today's high 27, 34 humidex. The low tonight 18. Tomorrow, a good chance of showers with the risk of a thunderstorm. Windy in the afternoon. Tuesday's high 23, 30 humidex. Wednesday will be cloudy with a 30% chance of showers, the high 24. Right now it's 18. Today's UV index is 8. That's very high. I'm John Brenner, 93.3 My FM, Northumberland's breaking and local news.

0: 93.3 Northumberland County's MyFM in the morning. It is Jamie. I am in for Jamie this morning. Yes, I am back after 6 weeks. I left on June 12th. There's a gap. There's time in there that's all a blur now, but it's July 27th, and I'm back. What happened to July? Summer. Would you slow down, please? It is our final week here. So we're into August. We're looking ahead at northumberlanddaily.ca at some of these events coming up. And we had a great news story. It's still posted at northumberlanddaily.ca. YMCA Northumberland Strong Kids Duathlon. It's expanded. So Campbellford and Coburg. This family-friendly fundraiser will be held at the Campbellford YMCA on August 13th before moving to the Coburg Waterfront and Centennial Pool on August 20th. This gives more children and youth the chance to participate. So it combines swimming and running challenges. This is for kids aged 3 up to 15. Every participant receives a ribbon recognizing their achievement, no matter how they place or how they finish or if they finish. Organizers emphasizing it's participation over competition here. This year, they've doubled their fundraising goal. They want to raise $10,000. Proceeds supporting the organization's Mothers of Newborns program and camp initiatives here. So find all the details. Easy to get yourself signed up. Registration is $18 a child. So you can get more details on that through this news story. It's posted up. I'm looking at it right now. Northumberlanddaily.ca.
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2: Hey, happy birthday today to Avery Torres, 4 years old. Oh, what a wonderful birthday for Avery. Love Nana and Grandpa.
0: And Devin Burns celebrating a 29th birthday. Is it a 29th again or an actual 29th? We'll assume actual, Devin. Enjoy your day today. That was sent in. Love Mom, Dad, Cheyenne, Sabrina, and the entire family. Happy birthday, Devin.
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1: Good morning, I'm John Brenner. A good chance of showers today with the risk of a thunderstorm. Here's what's happening in Northumberland. A proposed development at 202 2nd Street in downtown Coburg has been deferred until next year. The developer asked council to defer the application, allowing more time for discussion with town staff and additional public input. Councillor Adam Bureau says this will give the developer an opportunity to reconsider the design.
2: Developers themselves before the meeting wanted to have a deferral so that they understood that the public wasn't happy with the building choice, with the design, all of that.
1: Bureau didn't vote on the move, declaring a conflict of interest because his business and residents are located near the site. Port Hope is moving ahead with remediation work at the former file factory property on Cavan Street. Council's authorized municipal staff to continue the cleanup at 121 Cavan under the town's property standards bylaw. Staff have also been directed to provide council with a status update at its August 11th meeting. Northumberland County is welcoming back a familiar face to its leadership team. Bill Detlor has been appointed Director of Community and Social Services and will begin the role August 10th. Detlor previously spent 13 years with the county as Chief of Northumberland Paramedics. Young musicians in Northumberland are getting a new opportunity to take the stage at Cultivate Festival. The program is open to artists aged 13 to 18, with one young artist or group selected to perform a 30-minute set at the festival in September. After 9 this morning, get the full local news rundown sent straight to your email. Sign up at northumberlanddaily.ca. In MyFM Sports, the Kodiaks don't play again until August 1st. That's a Major Series lacrosse away game with the Owen Sound North Stars. In Major League Baseball, the Blue Jays lost 6-1 to the Red Sox. Sunday in the CFL, the Alouettes won at home 31-18 over the Tiger Cats. I'm John Brenner with the news that keeps you connected to where you live. Northumberland's three-day weather is next.
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1: Here's Northumberland's three-day forecast from the MyFM Weather Center. Showers are possible this afternoon and this evening with the risk of a thunderstorm. Today's high 27, 34 Humidex. The low tonight 18. Tomorrow, a good chance of showers with the risk of a thunderstorm. Windy in the afternoon. Tuesday's high 23, 30 Humidex. Wednesday will be cloudy with a 30% chance of showers, the high 24. Right now it's 18. Today's UV index is 8. That's very high. I'm John Brenner, 93.3 MyFM, Northumberland's breaking and local news.

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1: Sometimes the best way to create opportunities for people is to build those opportunities yourself. 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Rather than waiting for the right employment opportunity to come along, the family decided to create a business where people with different abilities could find meaningful work and feel included. Nick says that idea is at the heart of what they're building.
2: Instead of trying to get a job somewhere, let's create that space. 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
3: Here's Northumberland's three-day forecast from the MyFM Weather Center. Showers are possible this afternoon and tonight with the risk of a thunderstorm. The high today, 27, 34 Humidex. Tonight's low, 18. Tomorrow, there's a good chance of showers with the risk of a thunderstorm. Windy in the afternoon. Tuesday's high, 23, 30 Humidex. Wednesday will be cloudy with a 30% chance of showers, the high, 24. Right now, it's 20. Today's UV index is 8. That's very high. I'm John Brenner. 93.3 MyFM, Northumberland's breaking and local news.

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9: Here's Northumberland's three-day forecast from the My FM Weather Center. Showers are possible this afternoon and tonight with the risk of a thunderstorm. The high today, 27, 34 Humidex. Tonight's low, 18. Tomorrow, there's a good chance of showers with the risk of a thunderstorm. Windy in the afternoon. Tuesday's high, 23, 30 Humidex. Wednesday will be cloudy with a 30% chance of showers, the high, 24. Right now, it's 20. Today's UV index is 8. That's very high. I'm John Brenner. 93.3 My FM, Northumberland's breaking and local news.

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1: Good morning. I'm John Brenner. A good chance of showers today with the risk of a thunderstorm. Here's what's happening in Northumberland. Port Hope is continuing remediation work at the former file factory on Cavan Street, with the cost to be charged to the property's owner. Council has directed staff to proceed with the work under the municipality's property standards bylaw. Largely derelict, the structure was damaged by a fire in June, the second blaze at the site in less than 2 years. Coburg Council will continue discussions with YMCA Northumberland about a proposed new recreation facility. The issue was part of a lengthy council meeting. Councillor Adam Bureau says the town had requested a pause during the election period to ensure the talks did not become political.
2: The town has stood behind the Y and supported the Y for many, many, many years. They are still in talks. They just wanted a little bit of a pause, and it was worked out.
1: Bureau says the town remains at the table and will continue working with the YMCA on the proposal. A new temporary Service Ontario Centre is open in Brighton. It's located at 95 Dundas Street, alongside the Ministry of Agriculture building and Ontario Provincial Police Station. The temporary location will provide continued access to provincial services for local residents and businesses. Bill Detlor is returning to Northumberland County to lead a broad portfolio of community and social services. The county says Detlor will oversee Ontario Works, Children's Services, Housing, Homelessness, Physician Recruitment, and Community Safety and Well-being programs. After 9 this morning, get the full local news rundown sent straight to your email. 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In MyFM Sports, the next Kodiak's Major Series lacrosse match is August 1st, a road game with the North Stars in Owen Sound. In Major League Baseball, the Blue Jays lost in Boston yesterday, falling 6-1 to the Red Sox. Sunday CFL game saw Montreal win at home, 31-18 over Hamilton. There's Tempo Basketball tomorrow. Toronto is on the road to play the Minnesota Lynx. I'm John Brenner, with the news that keeps you connected to where you live. Northumberland's three-day weather is next.
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8: Here's Northumberland's 3-day forecast from the My FM Weather Center. Showers are possible this afternoon and tonight with the risk of a thunderstorm. The high today, 27, 34 humidex. Tonight's low, 18. Tomorrow, there's a good chance of showers with the risk of a thunderstorm. Windy in the afternoon. Tuesday's high, 23, 30 humidex. Wednesday will be cloudy with a 30% chance of showers. The high, 24. Right now, it's 20. Today's UV index is 8. That's very high. I'm John Brenner. 93.3 MyFM, Northumberland's breaking and local news.

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1: Sometimes the best way to create opportunities for people is to build those opportunities yourself. 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Rather than waiting for the right employment opportunity to come along, the family decided to create a business where people with different abilities could find meaningful work and feel included. 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
9: Here's Northumberland's three-day forecast from the My FM Weather Center. Showers are possible this afternoon and evening with the risk of a thunderstorm. Today's high 27, 34 humidex. Tonight's low 18.

Tomorrow, there's a good chance of showers with the risk of a thunderstorm. Windy in the afternoon. Tuesday's high 23, 30 Humidex. Wednesday will be cloudy with a 30% chance of showers, the high 24. Right now, it's 22. Today's UV index is 8. That's very high. I'm John Brenner, 93.3 MyFM, Northumberland's breaking and local news.

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1: 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I'm Brandon Rushton, and that's what's happening around town.
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7: Here's Northumberland's three-day forecast from the MyFM Weather Center. Showers are possible this afternoon and evening with the risk of a thunderstorm. Today's high 27, 34 Humidex. Tonight's low 18. Tomorrow, there's a good chance of showers with the risk of a thunderstorm. Windy in the afternoon. Tuesday's high 23, 30 Humidex. Wednesday will be cloudy with a 30% chance of showers, the high 24. Right now, it's 22. Today's UV index is 8. That's very high. I'm John Brenner. 93.3 MyFM, Northumberland's breaking and local news.

93.3 Northumberland County's MyFM in the morning. It is Jamie. I am in for Jamie this morning. Yes, I am back after 6 weeks. I left on June 12th. There's a gap. There's time in there that's all a blur now, but it's July 27th, and I'm back. What happened to July? Summer. Would you slow down, please? It is our final week here. So we're into August. We're looking ahead at northumberlanddaily.ca at some of these events coming up. And we had a great news story. It's still posted at northumberlanddaily.ca. YMCA Northumberland Strong Kids Duathlon. It's expanded. So Campbellford and Coburg. This family-friendly fundraiser will be held at the Campbellford YMCA on August 13th before moving to the Coburg Waterfront and Centennial Pool on August 20th. This gives more children and youth the chance to participate. So it combines swimming and running challenges. This is for kids aged 3 up to 15. Every participant receives a ribbon recognizing their achievement, no matter how they place or how they finish or if they finish. Organizers emphasizing it's participation over competition here. This year, they've doubled their fundraising goal. They want to raise $10,000. Proceeds supporting the organization's Mothers of Newborns program and camp initiatives here. So find all the details. Easy to get yourself signed up. Registration is $18 a child. So you can get more details on that through this news story. It's posted up. I'm looking at it right now. northumberlanddaily.ca.

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0: Yes, the summer cold, the universe's way of reminding us not to get too cocky. I'm Laura Earle, sitting in for Adam Weeks today. And as you could tell by my voice, something's gone wrong. I wasn't sure if I had a cold or if it was just my voice getting worn out from cheering at a concert last week and chatting through a 5-hour long surprise party on the weekend. But now I am convinced it is a summer cold. Is there anything worse? Okay, maybe a sunburn on the part line of your hair, but still, this is uncalled for. I'm going to try and keep my voice throughout the show, and we've got lots to talk about, including your best summer concert ever, and later on, a Canadian legend who got a standing ovation this past weekend.
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1: Listen at noon for the latest on the future of the former File Factory property on Cabin Street in Port Hope. 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I'm John Brenner. 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
3: Here's Northumberland's three-day forecast from the MyFM Weather Center. Showers are possible this afternoon and this evening with the risk of a thunderstorm. Today's high 27, 34 Humidex. Tonight's low 18. A good chance of showers tomorrow with the risk of a thunderstorm, windy in the afternoon. Tuesday's high 23, 30 Humidex. Cloudy Wednesday with a 30% chance of showers, the high 24. I'm John Brenner, 93.3 MyFM, Northumberland's breaking and local news.

0: What was the first summer concert you ever went to? It's Laura sitting in for Adam Weeks today. I had the chance to see the Black Crowes last week, and I'm very happy to report that Chris Robinson's voice is still in great shape, unlike mine. But I had a full-on nostalgic moment because there was a father and son sitting beside us, and the son was, let's say, 11, 12 years old, and this was his first concert. And I remember my dad taking me to see one of his favorite bands, the Beach Boys, my first concert at Molson Park in Barrie. Beautiful summer night. Is it a rite of passage, taking your kids to see one of your favorite bands, introducing them to live music, and the cherry on the cake being a summer outdoor concert? Let me know what your favorite outdoor concert has been. Coming up next, let's talk Summer is for Radio.
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0: It's Laura coming up next. We're talking our MyFM Summer is for Radio contest. And later in the show, are we sick and tired of influencers?

WSGFM, a division of My Broadcasting Corporation, Ontario's local broadcast company. 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

0: What better way to start your week than learning about our MyFM Summer is for Radio contest? I'm Laura Earle, sitting in for Adam Weeks this morning. Whether you are at work or on vacation, you have got us with you, because nothing beats your favorite song coming on the radio in the summertime. So you can understand here at MyFM why we are big believers in Summer is for Radio and big believers in Summer is for Winning. 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
1: Coming up on the news at noon, our spotlight feature focuses on local development issues as Coburg Council rounds the bend toward this fall's municipal election. 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I'm John Brenner. 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
1: Here's Northumberland's three-day forecast from the MyFM Weather Center. Showers are possible this afternoon and this evening with the risk of a thunderstorm. Today's high 27, 34 Humidex. Tonight's low 18. A good chance of showers tomorrow with the risk of a thunderstorm, windy in the afternoon. Tuesday's high 23, 30 Humidex. Cloudy Wednesday with a 30% chance of showers, the high 24. I'm John Brenner, 93.3 MyFM, Northumberland's breaking and local news.

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1: 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It's Laura sitting in for Adam this morning. A quick reminder that the Concert Band of Coburg summer concerts continue at Victoria Park. They take place every Tuesday in July and August for a concert from the band shell. Of course, weather permitting, tomorrow things kick off at 7:30, so make sure you head to our website for details. And don't forget, summer is for radio. 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
1: Hey, it's Laura sitting in for Adam today. Coming up next, when was the last time you were at a surprise party? And later in the show, a Canadian music power couple are doubling down on sharing their story.

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1: Good afternoon, I'm John Brenner. This afternoon and evening, there's a chance of showers with the risk of a thunderstorm. Here's what's happening in Northumberland. Brighton has a temporary Service Ontario Center at 95 Dundas Street. That's next to the OPP station and the Ministry of Agriculture building. Residents and businesses have access to provincial services Monday through Friday between 9 and 4. The office is closed for lunch from noon until 1. Discussions concerning a proposed new recreation facility in Coburg are continuing between YMCA Northumberland and Town Council. Councillor Adam Bureau says the town requested a pause during the election period to ensure the talks did not become political.
2: The town has stood behind the Y and supported the Y for many, many, many years. They are still in talks. They just wanted a little bit of a pause, and it was worked out.
1: Bureau says the town will continue working with the YMCA on the proposal. Northumberland County is welcoming a familiar face to its leadership team. Bill Detlor has been appointed Director of Community and Social Services and will begin the role August 10th. Detlor previously spent 13 years with the county as Chief of Northumberland Paramedics. Young musicians in Northumberland are getting a new opportunity to take the stage at Cultivate Festival. The program is open to artists aged 13 to 18, with one young artist or group selected to perform a 30-minute set at the festival in September. In MyFM Sports, Kodiak's Major Series lacrosse action moves to Owen Sound this weekend with a Saturday match with the North Stars. The Blue Jays begin an away series in Washington tonight. Game time with the Nationals is 6:45. Toronto's women's professional basketball team is in Minnesota tomorrow for a WNBA game with the Lynx. I'm John Brenner with the news that keeps you connected to where you live. Northumberland's three-day weather is next.
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1: Here's Northumberland's three-day forecast from the MyFM Weather Center. The potential for showers and a thunderstorm will continue through this evening. The overnight low, 18. A good chance of showers tomorrow, windy with the risk of a thunderstorm. Tuesday's high, a humid 23 degrees. Cloudy Wednesday with a 40% chance of showers, the high 24. 26 degrees Thursday with a mix of sun and cloud. Right now, it's 24. I'm John Brenner, 93.3 MyFM, Northumberland's breaking and local news.

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0: No shoes, no shirts, no influencers. It's Laura. This is MyFM at Work. Are we done with the age of the influencer? One store in Nantucket is. A socialite influencer apparently took umbrage with the historic shop in the town she was visiting because their store proudly displayed a sign that read, "No influencers." After the woman left a rather passionate comment on the company's Instagram post about the offensive signage, the company doubled down and posted the image again. Have you had to wait to take a photo at a popular spot because an influencer was taking up all the space getting their perfect image to post? Or maybe you tried to avoid being in the background of someone's travel reel? What do you think? Is it time to say no thanks to influencer culture? Coming up next, a Canadian music power couple is letting us take a peek inside their story.
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7: Here's Northumberland's 3-day forecast from the MyFM Weather Center. The potential for showers and a thunderstorm will continue through this evening. The overnight low, 18. A good chance of showers tomorrow, windy with the risk of a thunderstorm. Tuesday's high, a humid 23 degrees. Cloudy Wednesday with a 40% chance of showers, the high 24. 26 degrees Thursday with a mix of sun and cloud. I'm John Brenner, 93.3 MyFM, Northumberland's breaking and local news.

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4: 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I've got details.

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0: It was a standing ovation in Hall H for a beloved Canadian actor on Friday. It's Laura. This is MyFM at Work. It is Rick Moranis' first major movie role in nearly three decades, and fans wanted to show him the love at San Diego Comic-Con. Moranis was treated to a standing ovation at Friday's panel for the hotly anticipated Spaceballs, the next one, a sequel to the 1987 Star Wars spoof. 100-year-old Mel Brooks, who directed and starred in the original, appeared in a video saying that, quote, "Everyone in this audience has kept Spaceballs alive for all these years, so from the bottom of my heart, I want to thank you nerds." Moranis, who is reprising his role as Dark Helmet, joked that he and Mel actually started talking about a sequel in 1989, and he wasn't retired from acting, he was just negotiating a deal. Spaceballs, the next one, is going to hit theaters next year. Coming up next, we've heard of looks maxing. How about Nona maxing?
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1: This afternoon, you'll hear the latest on the future of the former File Factory property on Cavan Street in Port Hope. 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
1: Here's Northumberland's three-day forecast from the MyFM Weather Center. The potential for showers and a thunderstorm will continue through this evening. The overnight low, 18. A good chance of showers tomorrow, windy with the risk of a thunderstorm. Tuesday's high, a humid 23 degrees. Cloudy Wednesday with a 40% chance of showers, the high 24. 26 degrees Thursday with a mix of sun and cloud. I'm John Brenner, 93.3 MyFM. Northumberland's breaking and local news.

0: You've likely heard of looks maxing, but have you heard of Nona maxing? It's Laura. This is MyFM at work. Gen Zers and millennials are feeling the stress, and to combat that, they are turning to senior citizens themed travel. More than 75% of Gen Z travelers said in a recent survey that they would book a quote, grandma inspired vacation activity, like hiring Japanese grannies as their tour guides or learning how to make pasta with an Italian Nona. Many of them are keen to try the Japanese rent-a-granny service, which offers tourists options ranging from cooking classes to rent a friend to show you the sights. What do you think? Is that the next wave in travel? And more importantly, do you get little tiny butterscotch candies with it? Coming up next, summer is for radio.
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0: 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I've got details.

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0: What better way to start your week than with our Summer is for Radio contest? 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
1: Our afternoon spotlight feature focuses on local development issues as Coburg Council rounds the bend toward this fall's municipal election. We'll also examine changes at the director level at Northumberland County Community and Social Services. From our community calendar, the Campbellford Seymour Agricultural Society's Classic Country Fair takes place during the second weekend of August. It features a midway demolition derby and cattle and horse shows. I'm John Brenner. 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
1: Here's Northumberland's three-day forecast from the MyFM Weather Center. The potential for showers and a thunderstorm will continue through this evening. The overnight low, 18. A good chance of showers tomorrow, windy with the risk of a thunderstorm. Tuesday's high, a humid 23 degrees. Cloudy Wednesday with a 40% chance of showers, the high 24. 26 degrees Thursday with a mix of sun and cloud. I'm John Brenner, 93.3 MyFM. Northumberland's breaking and local news.

0: 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A reminder coming up Saturday, August the 8th. 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
0: Thanks so much for listening, everyone. I'm Laura Earle signing off on this Monday afternoon. Have a fantastic day and make sure you stay with us. 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
1: Word, word, word, word, word, word, word, word.
2: What in the Word is where Wendy gives me a word. I try and figure out what it means. You can play along, too. Maybe you're smarter than I am. We're going to find out. So, Wendy, go ahead and give me today's word.
0: Parochial.
2: Parochial?
0: Parochial.
2: Parochial? Is there a Q in there? P-E-R?
0: No.
2: No?
0: No, I said it right. Don't have me doubt myself. Would you like the robot to even tell you because robots rule the world and they know everything properly?
3: Parochial.
2: Parochial.
0: Yeah, parochial.
2: Is that when you have like a big stack of pierogies and then you go
0: shove
2: in on
0: them?
2: Them.
0: In your mouth, yeah.
2: I'm going to assume no. Let's say parochial. Is that like something formal?
0: Yeah.
2: Oh, look at me. Maybe I did know all along. But yeah, parochial, yeah, I think it's like formal or like fancy, you know, something like that.
0: Oh, I was just saying that it's a formal word.
2: Oh.
0: Yeah, sorry.
2: No.
0: That was misleading.
2: All right, well, go ahead then.
0: Do you want a sentence?
2: Sure.
0: For some, college can be an expansive experience that lifts them out of a parochial mindset.
2: I don't know. Parochial mindset, like, what does that even mean? Nobody uses that word.
0: So it's a formal word, you're formal there, that is usually used in a disapproving way to describe something that is limited in range or scope as to narrow region or area.
2: What the heck does that even mean? Call it, this is a mulligan. We're not accounting this one. Scratch it from the record books, please.
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1: This afternoon, you'll hear the latest on the future of the former file factory property on Cabin Street in Port Hope. 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
1: Here's Northumberland's three-day forecast from the MyFM Weather Center. The potential for showers and a thunderstorm will continue through this evening. The overnight low, 18. A good chance of showers tomorrow, windy with the risk of a thunderstorm. Tuesday's high, a humid 23 degrees. Cloudy Wednesday with a 40% chance of showers, the high 24. 26 degrees Thursday with a mix of sun and cloud. I'm John Brenner, 93.3 MyFM, Northumberland's breaking and local news.

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8: My Fem in the Afternoon, it's Wendy and Keith. 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

0: It's 4 o'clock. Here's what's happening in Northumberland.
1: Good afternoon. Partly cloudy with a 70% chance of showers, a risk of a thunderstorm, and a low of 18. Here's what's happening in Northumberland and Quinte West. 100.9 in Brighton has a new name and a new identity. 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
2: There's certainly a fresh new look, fresh sound, but it's more than a new logo, I'll tell you. It's a renewed focus on creating a station that feels alive, upbeat, and celebrating music that people generally care about. And we're going to be pulling a few songs off the shelf that haven't been played in a long time.
1: He says WOW FM will continue to have a commitment to local news, community events, and charitable initiatives. A new temporary Service Ontario Centre is now open in Brighton. The centre is located at 95 Dundas Street alongside the Ministry of Agriculture building and the Ontario Provincial Police Station. Quinte West OPP, meantime, are stepping up their presence in the downtown core. Police say officers will continue foot and bike patrols through September the 1st as part of an initiative aimed at improving public safety and responding to community concerns. Officers will enforce offenses such as trespassing, disturbing the peace, and drug-related activity. And chocolate maker Cadbury has issued a recall for one of its products due to undeclared pistachio. The Canadian Food Inspection Agency says in a notice dated Friday that the recall involves several of the company's Dairy Milk Oreo chocolate bars. In sports, the Blue Jays open up a series with the Washington Nationals tonight. Calgary's Olympic Oval is getting an upgrade thanks to $52 million in funding from the federal and provincial governments. And in case you missed it, the Montreal Alouettes closed out CFL Week 8 with a 31-18 win over Hamilton. I'm Jordan Mercier with the news that keeps you connected to where you live. Northumberland's three-day weather, next.
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1: Here's Northumberland's three-day forecast from the MyFM Weather Center. Partly cloudy with a 70% chance of showers tonight, a risk of a thunderstorm, a low of 18. Tomorrow, cloudy, a 70% chance of showers with a risk of a thunderstorm, a high 23. And Wednesday, cloudy with a 40% chance of more rain, a high 24. I'm George Mercier with Northumberland's breaking and local news.

0: Ella Fella.
1: An Ella Fella. I like that. Is that a real thing?
0: Yeah, that's her, like, her fan base there. She's got, like, just like such a good voice. Like,
2: It's crazy. And also, I don't know if you saw this, but actually she was recently been moving and she found a box with, like, her last, I think it was like $100 she made from, like, tips when she was waitressing.
1: Yeah, I saw that TikTok. So yeah, so she was like going through and she had been looking for this $100. Mm-hmm. And I'm pretty sure it's in like the $1 bills.
2: Yeah.
1: And she kept it, which, I mean, she's clearly making more than $100 now. But.
2: Also, yeah, why is she rooting around for $100?
1: I think it's like sentimental, right? Because look at the hustle that she got to, like, she was waiting tables and stuff, yeah, and being a waitress all while performing as well. Like, that would be so hard to go from, like, two jobs, basically. Like, yeah, that'd be hard.
2: Yeah, I know. But if she's looking for a place to send that $100, I will give out my address.
1: Yeah. We don't make as much as her, so.
2: Well, speak for yourself.
1: Yeah. Well, I'm sure she had some pretty, you know, good weekends performing. Speaking of weekends, what are you up to on the long one?
2: Oh, I haven't really thought about it yet. Probably just contemplating life, you know, enjoying some time with my kids before they go back to school, which is to say counting the hours until they do go back to school. So
1: how could you mention school right now? I feel like people are mad at you for that.
2: Maybe a little bit. But you know what? Once they go to the store we went to today and see what we saw, I think they're going to be in our sight in this one. We'll talk about that a little bit later on MyFM.
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0: Jones.
1: My Fem in the Afternoon, it's Wendy and Keith, and we saw something so wild today.
2: I can't even believe it, but yeah, we were out doing a little shopping before the show, and Halloween stuff already out.
1: How, like, is it too early for that? I know they normally do it months in advance, but it's not even August, man.
2: Yeah, I don't know if I need my Halloween decorations 3 months ahead of time, but like, I mean, obviously the candy can come anytime. More than happy to see all the little Halloween candies all year round.
1: But when it's on sale.
2: Yes. We need to normalize those little tiny treats being on sale. Also, can we bring back the old tiny treat sizes? They're so much smaller now.
1: Yeah.
2: Anyway, I'm getting into other
1: shrinkflation.
2: Yes. And that is a very real thing we need to address. But like, decorations being out this early, it's way too much. Like, I'm so sweaty right now. Like, it's very hot today, and I don't need to be reminded that at some point the fall's going to be here. Days are going to be shorter. It's going to be chilly. Although I love me some fall, I don't need it right now.
1: I know. I do love fall, and I've been like soaking in the fact that the trees are like one color. Like, don't get me wrong, it's so pretty when the leaves change colors, but that means that it's going to get colder soon. So I've really been like, okay, enjoying the trees as like their green selves. And then to see the Halloween stuff there, I'm like, wow, it's just a reminder that things are going to be changing soon.
2: Yeah. And unfortunately, like, I'm looking at my arms now, like, I'm still so pale. I need more tan before I just look like all the other ghosts out at Halloween.
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7: Here's Northumberland's three-day forecast from the MyFM Weather Center. Partly cloudy with a 70% chance of showers tonight, a risk of a thunderstorm, a low of 18. Tomorrow, cloudy, a 70% chance of showers with a risk of a thunderstorm, a high 23. And Wednesday, cloudy with a 40% chance of more rain, a high 24. I'm Jordan Mercier with Northumberland's breaking and local news.

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3: 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We'll also get to what in the word I'm feeling good about today. I got my fingers crossed. 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
4: Here's Northumberland's three-day forecast from the MyFM Weather Center. Partly cloudy with a 70% chance of showers tonight, a risk of a thunderstorm, a low of 18. Tomorrow, cloudy, a 70% chance of showers with a risk of a thunderstorm, a high 23. And Wednesday, cloudy with a 40% chance of more rain, a high 24. I'm Jordan Mercier with Northumberland's breaking and local news.

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1: Ladies up in here tonight. 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

0: My FM in the afternoon. It's Wendy and Keith.
1: I got a confession to make, Wendy.
0: Oh, live on radio.
1: Yeah, I need a new barbecue. I went to go fire mine up this weekend. I'll admit I've been kind of slacking in the barbecue cleaning department, and by the time I was done cleaning, I was unappetized enough that I didn't even end up barbecuing. Because, you know, all like the little greasy chunks from the burgers and stuff fall in there, and then you don't clean it out after a while, you start to get that taste.
0: I just thought you were going to have, no pun intended, something juicier. When you were making a confession, I thought you were going to be like, oh yeah, like I won $1 million. Here's some for you, Wendy. Like we'll go out and it'll be like, we'll have this like giant celebration. It'll be like this party. Like I thought it was going to be something amazing. And then
1: if I won $1 million, you would never see me again. I mean, sure, I would blow through it and probably, with going rates today, probably in like 3 weeks, but
0: you wouldn't even see the money. If you won $1 million, your wife would have it all. Like, you wouldn't see that money.
1: You know her too well. But here's the thing. If you're in the same department as me and you need a new barbecue, maybe yours is getting a little crusty and rusty, we have this little contest called Summer is for Radio where we could be hooking you up with a brand new grill, $500 and 4 Blue Jays tickets. So, you know, think of the possibilities. Like for me, all I can think about is like an actual real barbecue that I don't have to like, just, and I'm talking like a big scrape.
0: That like, you still want to like, you're like, you still want to eat after it. Like you still have an appetite.
1: Yes, that would be ideal. So, yeah. You know, if you need a new one, or if you don't, maybe you already got a new one, but you want a second barbecue, live that kind of lifestyle.
0: Ooh, that's fancy.
1: Yeah, that's living, baby. So if you want all that to happen, all you got to do is go into one of our participating stores. There's a whole bunch of them. You scan the QR code in there, and you're off to the races. You could win all that stuff, the new barbecue, the money, and those Blue Jays tickets. And if you want a list of all the places that you can scan that QR code, Wendy, where can they do it?
0: Head on over to our website.
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4: Here's Northumberland's three-day forecast from the MyFM Weather Center. Partly cloudy with a 70% chance of showers tonight, a risk of a thunderstorm, a low of 18. Tomorrow, cloudy, a 70% chance of showers with a risk of a thunderstorm, a high 23. And Wednesday, cloudy with a 40% chance of more rain, a high 24. I'm Jordan Mercier with Northumberland's breaking and local news.

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0: 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Here's what's happening in Northumberland.
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4: Here's Northumberland's three-day forecast from the MyFM Weather Center. Partly cloudy with a 70% chance of showers tonight, a risk of a thunderstorm, a low of 18. Tomorrow, cloudy, a 70% chance of showers with a risk of a thunderstorm, a high 23. And Wednesday, cloudy with a 40% chance of more rain, a high 24. I'm Jordan Mercier with Northumberland's breaking and local news.

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6: Here's Northumberland's three-day forecast from the MyFM Weather Center. Partly cloudy with a 70% chance of showers tonight, a risk of a thunderstorm, a low of 18. Tomorrow, cloudy, a 70% chance of showers with a risk of a thunderstorm, a high 23. And Wednesday, cloudy with a 40% chance of more rain, a high 24. I'm Jordan Mercier with Northumberland's breaking and local news.

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2: Here's Northumberland's three-day forecast from the MyFM Weather Center. Partly cloudy with a 70% chance of showers tonight, a risk of a thunderstorm, a low of 18. Tomorrow, cloudy, a 70% chance of showers with a risk of a thunderstorm, a high 23. And Wednesday, cloudy with a 40% chance of more rain, a high 24. I'm Jordan Mercier with Northumberland's breaking and local news.

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